I've been making tunes since about 89.

0: Yeah.
1: Some days I wake up to find she made breakfast. 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Those days I wake up and feel so depressed.

0: cause lately I've been feeling right.
1: Working with T, niggas was hating. Steady your car, steady debating. Yeah, we from the west, we was a KK. Just me, just

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World Cup bored, so I took a half of you, yeah.

0: clothes.
1: This one's like just for all like the boss. 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It's like, that's for the boss up people. It's just like a feat, it's like a

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Say when I drop that, no, I'm taking off. But what's with the mask, just take it off. Way before rap, no, my face was hot, tryna find out who's paying what. Pull up on the block, who's saying what. 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Now he's tryna work out how much days he's got. 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

0: stand up. 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You're going to go and go over the bridge, you know.
1: Don't can't forget what we had.

0: Sam, what kind of music were you listening to as a kid? You were talking about it was a whole range of music, but specifically, what was it? Just stuff that was coming on the radio? Did your family play a lot of different kinds of music? Or
1: so my mom actually worked in the music industry when I was a kid, which is why I was born in New York. She was working for Sony like in the peak 90s era of music. So it was really an exciting time. And so through that, I was exposed to, you know, a lot of music, and especially she worked more in what they called urban music back then, which was just, you know, black music.
0: Right.
1: So, you know, I was exposed to a lot of, you know, hip hop, R&B. She played a lot of Sade. Like Sade is her favorite artist of all time. And as I'm getting older, I've always loved Sade, but as I'm getting older, I understand her lyricism so much more now. It's resonating with me as a young woman. And but then, you know, I'm from Texas, so my dad he loves country. So his favorite artist is Kenny Chesney. And like Garth Brooks. I don't know if Garth Brooks is MAGA, and I don't know if Kenny's MAGA. I don't want to talk too much about your country artists, but you know, both my parents love country music too. But I always loved the radio for sure. And especially like on the weekends when the DJs would like play live from the clubs, I would be, you know, like 10, 11, 12 listening to these mixes. And I'm like, wow, it's so exciting, so fun. And like my understanding of dance music as a kid was like booty bouncing, like New Orleans bounce, or like a lot of the Y2K hip hop tracks. So that was my sense of like club music.
0: Right.
1: But then like as I got into high school and I was on Tumblr and blogs and MySpace, I got more into like people like Santi Gold, who's one of my favorite artists of all time. Solange was really starting to pop out with her new era. And artists like Kalela and SZA and all these, you know, the sound.

0: Kind of Different Now, which was also like a Black owned, POC prioritized community radio. Joined that. That was my first DJ lesson on CDJs. I had Moma Ready, Jada Lorraine, and Devoy, who are all legendary New York DJs, teaching me how to use CDJs. And yeah, then my first club set was at Elsewhere, like I mentioned before.
1: Was that the Disclosure gig?
0: No. That was later on.
1: I was going to say, that's a pretty big gig to have your first club gig.
0: It was, but that was not far after. But my first gig was in Elsewhere in the Loft. Okay. And yeah, I think
1: the Loft is there, for those that don't know, is their small room upstairs. It's actually the kind of most fun room to be in, I would say. What was that? What was it like opening for Disclosure? Just as a sidetrack.
0: It was great. Like, I remember playing all kinds of stuff. I was just like, especially getting into like UKG, UK Funky at that time. There's this DJ from London called Emerald. Oh, she's a Rinse FM girl. Emerald from London. And she's one of my favorite DJs. And she always plays, or I don't know if she's still kind of on this tip, but at the time she is like her selections of UK Funky were always so inspiring to me. So I remember I kind of was really in that bag that day. And then they rolled up, Sam Smith, the whole crew came in. Wow. And I just remember they turned it up so loud when they came on. And I've always remembered that. Every time I open for like big room DJs, they just crank the sound when they go on. And I'm like, interesting.
1: And they want to prove that they're the big.
0: Yeah, I was like, okay.
1: They're marking their territory, so to speak.
0: Yeah.
1: Who are some of the other big names you've opened for over the years, just out of curiosity?
0: I don't know. I would say recently I did an intimate event with Kalela when she released her Blue Note album, recording from her Blue Note sessions. It was at the Telfar store, which, for those who don't know, Telfar is like this amazing fashion designer, and they have a store in Soho. And it was a really intimate, like, you know, private event. And she's another one of my favorite artists, and we got to chat a bit after. And yeah, so that was cool. My dream was I was trying so hard to be on that Renaissance Beyonce tour, because they had all these local DJs opening.
1: Right. Yeah.
0: I tried everything. That was my most, like, and I have no problem, like, reaching out to people and putting myself, asking for the things that I want. And trust me, I tried really hard. Maybe one day.
1: I think Honey Dijon did one of them.
0: Yeah, I would love to play with her. My dream is to have like a Honey festival or something, because there's so many Honey DJs.
1: That's right. You could be Honey Dijon, Honey Bun. What other? There's a few. I'm blanking on the other Honeys, but I know there are a bunch.
0: There's a few of us.
1: Tell me about the Soul Connection parties that we kind of briefly mentioned before. You do them with Lovey, another local luminary. What are they all about? When did you start doing them?
0: Yeah, so we started Soul Connection in 2021, I believe. First one was at Jupiter Disco, tiny little bar club in Bushwick. Her and I became friends. We are both on the Lot Radio. I don't know if we started at the same time, but she was new to the city. She had moved here from Seattle or Chicago. I forget which one. Anyway, she was new to the city. And like I mentioned, I had already been sort of developing my DJ career. And so I saw her on the Lot. She was playing a lot of my favorite songs. And I just messaged her. I'm like, hey, girl, like, where did you come from? Hello. And the first time we met, we actually met up at Nowadays. And we chatted. I told her a lot about my ideas for Buntopia. And I don't know if at the time I mentioned Soul Connection. I think so. I think I told her, like, yeah, I have this idea for this party called Soul Connection. It was really just simply based off of, you know, going back to my first Soul Summit experience. Just that I wanted to start exploring, like, Black soulful house music. Because at that point, I was playing more club, Jersey club, Afrobeat, like, more just open format sounds. And she's a really amazing graphic designer. Graphic artists, and she makes all of our beautiful flyers. Mm-hmm. So I think I needed help in that sense. And also, she was a great DJ. So we teamed up for that first one. And then from there, I was like, let's just do this together. And I want it to be a space where, you know, we're just booking Black femme DJs, and we're just making a safer space for Black women in house music specifically, because Also through her, I was able to get closer or get connected with Love Injection, Paul and Barbie, who are, you know, amazing DJs and huge inspirations and friends of ours. And I think I had gone to their party at Good Room. And that was like another really important set or party that I've been to aside from Soul Summit. And so, yeah, we just wanted to make this safer space for Black women on the dance floor in the DJ booth.
1: What are some of the songs that one could expect to hear on a Soul Connection?
0: Definitely, 100%, you're going to hear Love Hangover at some point in the night. Like, you're going to hear the whole song. You're going to hear the breakdown. That's become almost like our anthem at this point. What else are you going to hear? I don't remember who the artist is, but Feelin' is a really classic Brooklyn deep soulful house track that I like to play a lot. I especially love to play like the later hours of the party, and I like to get into the deeper, sexier house type stuff. We just did our annual Juneteenth party at Public Records. We took over like the whole club for the second time, which was great. Yeah, I played like Outkast, I Like the Way You Move, which was a really fun moment. I mixed it into like some other house track. But yeah, it's just a very joyful, sweet, free, open experience party.

0: not unless it's champagne and
1: mic up. Be
0: a bass line, rubber dub. Chippy and just shut the whole club. Don't get me wrong, I ain't a low life.
1: No way.
0: Right now, man, I just
2: tell the man if he rise up. Where you at, fam? Tell the girl them rise up. Hey, yo, dog. Copping out your hand, girl, rise up. Pretty are your nails, them fire.
3: If you are just rising up now, out of your bed.
2: Finger every.
3: Yeah.
2: Rise up.
3: Just past 1 p.m. in the afternoon. You had a mighty lion.
2: Rise up.
3: Maybe well deserved, man. Working the nights. Or maybe it's just been a hard, you know, few days and that. It's all good, man. That one from Chip, featuring Spice, Idris Elba. It's called Rise Up. Good vibes. Motivational, you know.
2: Rise up.
3: 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Yes, indeed. And we've got some stuff coming up in the show.

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1: 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That's new music from him. It's called Rotation. Oh yeah, due to get a lot of rotation, man. 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Hey, I just want to talk about Spider-Man Brand New Day. First and foremost, this is not about to be spoiler talk. Spoiler talk is for scoundrels, man. We don't do all that spoiler talk. The fourth Spider-Man with Tom Holland. I couldn't wait to watch this film.

Music from Hakushi Hasegawa. It's called Suffocation Diary. From their new album, Honest Feelings, coming out August 28th on the Brain Feeder label. Before that, another track from

one from Sandria, and it's called Life. Before that, gorgeous tune from Stones Tarot, from the new EP. The tune we played is called Silk. On the I forgot what label it's on. Rhythm International. Before that, Dyslexic and Notching the Mad Ray Slow Mix. We also had Nona Fab, Eternal Between, the Trinidadian Deep Remix, as well as music from Nebraska Presents, Dub Drat, and Olive, the Dub Drat dub version. Tom Ravenscroft here at Rinse FM. Thanks for joining me. Hope everyone's well. Big up the Rinse Massive. Hope everyone's enjoying the new studio. Still currently in my makeshift kitchen / living room studio in Newtown, suburb of Sydney, Australia, where it's quite cold.

another incredible artist. This is Dav, the Croatian Tech House King, as I like to call him. Just feel like you could be listening to this one on a beach, sipping a cocktail. Just an incredible vibe.

And here we are, everyone's favourite tech house producer at the moment, Grandel. Absolutely incredible. Just such amazing, deep, rolling bass lines, again, very stripped back.

just come.